My mother has thought me well, she's always been there. My father said, make things right, be your own man. I followed your guidelines, you tangled my own twines. Had plenty of wildlife, but still acting childlike.

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It's more than a feeling.

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Music, singing, dancing, acting, drawing, painting, sculpture, poetry, fiction, essays, reportage. No matter how well or badly, not to get money and fame, but to experience becoming. To find out what's inside you, to make your soul grow. 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

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Be excellent to each other and to yourselves, wherever you are, whenever you are.

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Maybe you brought the nightmare with you.

0: 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Deep on the track. 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You're so deep on the track. Deep on the track. Deep on the track. 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